Are you still with us on the Spectrum of Life right here on Liquid FM 91.0 megahertz, the heartbeat of the Vaal? My name is The First, and yes, ladies and gents, we're going straight into the third and final segment of the show, and that's the monetized gift. Oh yes, the monetized gift, because nothing without strategy. Because anointing without strategy is just a hobby. Joseph didn't just dream. He interpreted and he managed Egypt's grain. So how I used to think, just talk for free at funerals, weddings, stock fells. Now, this mic right here has put things into perspective. Great perspective. And examples of what I'm talking about is like, for example, remember I spoke about the Gogo earlier on, who prays and everybody listens. Everybody just feels like they need, like, her prayer is just so strong and counseling, and they just keep quiet. Now, imagine Gogo advancing and says, you know, I'm not going to pray for free anymore. I pray anyway for myself. But now, let me charge 200 rand for spiritual counseling and pray. Because it's a real thing. I mean, people tithe. So if somebody who's got that gift at that scale decides, let me have a consultation fee where I give spiritual counseling and I pray for you. And she's booked. Just like that. Oh, that guy at the taxi rank who fixes phones. Upgrade, I don't know, you know what, let me get myself a card machine and a WhatsApp catalog so that my business is more, you know, flexible. Now people don't have to waste time saying that, I don't have cash. He has a solution immediately. And if you want to see what else, what other services I have, scan the barcode here so you can be on my WhatsApp. Or that lady who bakes and now, or advances from Disconzi to now doing emergency birthday cakes. And if you are making orders to her after hours, she charges double. And people come because people are poor planners. She monetizes it by saying, okay, you want me to do it after hours and you're giving me a crazy amount of time, a little bit of time to get this thing going. I'm going to charge you double. And for that, Giri. Or that driver who knows every single shortcut in the neighborhood and now running airport transfers at 4 a.m. because he's just that guy. He's the guy to call. If you're running late, if you're just behind schedule, he's the guy to call. Hey? The unpopular perspective here is money is the root of evil, is how gifted South Africans die talented and tired. Money is a tool. Your gift is the factory. Don't let religion or poverty mindset unplug your machine. If God gave it, he expects it in return. Ooh. So then you tithe after you invoice. You invoice first for your talent so that you are in a position to tithe. That slogan, that phrase, your money is the root of all evil, it just makes us stay in a stuck position. You know, you've been given this gift, and you are just sitting there with this gift, doing it for free because, I mean, I don't want to be greedy. But it's not greed. Change your perspective. It's not greed. It's not loving money. It's not liking money. It's using your gift to advance yourself.
professionally and financially. That's like, that's amazing. Use your gift. I want to hear from you. Text me the plan. How are you turning your God-given game into bread? Let's hear. No shame in profit. There's absolutely no shame, especially in this economic climate. Especially with unemployment at this staggering height, at this level where it is. So text me and let me know. The number to do that on is 078-585-9531. I want to hear from you. Okay?

0: just us in this, but they can't trust us in this, cause I'm trying to move in this. Let's keep it on a hush hush in this. I told her she's so pretty, and she just blushed in this. She clutch clutching my, I'm adjusting my. She husking like mush mush. She must be nuts rushing this.
1: We could just be friends, like music soul child and Bobby Valentino. You could slow down. We got all these temptations, like the group from Motown.

You're still with us on the spectrum of life right here on Lingua FM 91.0. Megahits, the heartbeat of the vol. Sorry, that was my sneezing. Oh my word, you guys. There is such a storm outside. Like, all the windows are like slamming. The rain is just slutting so hard. Hey? Like, out of nowhere. It's just, it started pouring. Here is WhatsApp coming in saying, this is from Joe. And he says, I honestly don't have a full plan yet, but there are a few steps I'm already taking to try and make it alive. Even though I don't know how to solely rely on my gift, but should it reward me someday, then why not? I'd be happy should it be able to be monetized. But personally, I don't want to put my eggs in one basket. Solely rely on it? No. Maybe I just need to make a lot once and retire thereafter. Ish. That's that other thing. That's the other thing. I mean, if you're fortunate enough to have, you know, a source of income right now, and, you know, your gift is something that you can use at a later stage when you are unable to make that income outside of your talent. So maybe. Okay, I get it. It's fine. If you actually have, you know, another alternative way of making money, that's absolutely okay. However, for those who are not in a position to make money, don't put your gift on the back burner. No, absolutely not. I think it would be the worst thing to do to yourself. If you've just joined us, it's just 39 after the hour, 2 o'clock, and we are talking the monetized gift. Yes, because anointing without strategy is just a hobby. I made a few examples of this, like I said that the gogo who prays so well, who has like a gift of healing and counseling, because she was just born that way, and since the arapela, and we know her for praying, but now she decides, you know, let me extend my services, pray for people, and now offer spiritual counseling. She just decides to charge maybe 200 grand a pop. And now she's somebody who's booked and busy. You know, or that guy that's at the taxi rank now with a card machine and a WhatsApp catalog. He's just making things so much easier for his consumers while monetizing his gift. Or the lady who bakes really, really well. Now she's come up and said, you know what? If I'm doing an emergency birthday cake, I'm charging double after hours. Double price after hours. And she's getting paid. Because her talent is that of baking. Or the driver. The driver who knows every single shortcut in the Vaal is now running airport transfers. 4 a.m. He's the guy going to the airport. Because people trust him to hold the time. So he's gifted in, you know, the geographical aspect of navigating. He's the nav king. And now him, you know, harnessing that talent puts him in a position where he's the one guy in his own lane. People all the way from Morval are calling him and saying, yo, Gadi, wee hours, I need you to take me to the airport. I need to get to the airport in like no time. I don't want to spend too much time before my flight at the airport, and I also don't want to spend too much time on the road. He's the guy with the solution. He's the guy you call. And that's his talent. That's how he moves. That's just how he rolls. You know? The concept of saying that money is the root of all evil is how gifted South Africans die tired and talented, you know? Money is definitely a tool, and your gift is the factory. That
poverty mindset, or that religion, like incorporating that religion and poverty mindset. Don't let it unplug your machine. If God gave it, He expects it in return. He expects you to return. Okay, there's an open window that side. I need to go close it. Hey, I thought it was a spook Matambo. I got scared there for a bit. But no, do it. Here is a text from Precious, and he says, Precious says, oh, she says, or he or she, Precious just says, what does it say? Hey, what is Precious saying here? I don't want to read it out loud because it's not going to sound, I draw cartoons. Okay, there we go. Fixing it. I love how WhatsApp can just edit on demand. I draw cartoons. Starting TikTok plus, starting TikTok and 50 Rand commissions. Ah, yeah, yeah. Wow. And that's your talent. That's your talent, Precious. You talented in drawing, and you know this. And you make cartoons probably look like they're alive. Or trendy. You know? It would be really, really nice. I wonder what the IP goes for stuff like that. But if you're painting or drawing cartoons, and people are buying the rough cut, I think that's amazing. You know, I think that's a monetized gift. You know, you draw, you post, you charge, repeat, in that order. Because Picasso didn't die broke because he was talented. He died rich because he sold his talent. He monetized his gift. And till this day, I'm all the way in South Africa, but I know Pablo Picasso's name, and I know that he was a famous artist. He drew, or painted rather, the Mona Lisa smile. He monetized it. Hey? You best do it. How are you turning your God-given gift into bread? How are you doing that? Here's two more songs until we wrap up. Let me know. The number to do that on is 078-585-9531. I'd love to hear what your take is on what we're talking about.

And as we close, remember that the world will pay you to be a bad copy of someone else, or pay you really well to be the best version of yourself. Pick one. Thank you so much for playing your position with me on Legwa FM tonight or this morning. Stay bold, stay natural, and don't let the 6th of May catch you practicing someone else's game. Text me your gift. Good morning and good vibes. Happy Tuesday, ladies and gents. You are worth it. Okay? It almost sounded like a L'Oreal ad. Goodbye!

faith and practices is when you start to share. Sharing with others the goodness of the Lord. Sharing with others. Hore modimo wa rona ke modimo ya beileng dintho maphelong a rona. Even though that life is tough, we must not succumb to the toughness of life. But we must find the joy of the Lord. We must find the peace of the Lord. Because whatever that we are doing is not for us, but it's for the Lord. Mamela, find the joy, practice the joy, for the joy of the Lord is your strength. Ene kare re ka bua dintlha tsena maphelong a rona hore bophelong be re bophelang dintho di tlo emisa. When you are trying to make a name for yourself and for those who are living around you, when you are trying to leave a mark, a ring, destiny fulfilled, opposition will come and it will become tough. Amodimo hare horona, when we are building or making names, it will be easy. But he said, I will be with you. Never give up. Continue to work at it until you leave a right destiny, a right mark ya bophelo. Hore legacy e we see behind, e we see lang batho ba phitseng le wena, it's a legacy that says in life we don't give up, but we move forward with the strength of the Lord. And we make sure hore ntho e Modimo re behetseng yona hore re etse, we're gonna do it. Make a name for yourself. But even when you are making a name for yourself, hona le dinako tse bitswang tough times. And in those times, ke mo bonang hore le ntho eo le ka ngwe yetsa, it will never stand. Mare, itshwareletse ka Modimo. By not giving up on your dream, on your goal, on your purpose. And the only thing that you need when you are making a name or building a name or building a legacy is you must delight yourself in discipline. Otswanze opanele a very disciplined principles and disciplined values. Hobane batla re ho wena tloha o tle ho rona. If you are not disciplined enough, o tlo tlwella mosebetsi o tshepetsweng, o ye on the gossip e ba o bitsetsang ho yona, the accusations tse ba o bitsetsang ho tsona. Make it ho wena o seng, delight in discipline. Discipline yourself and understanding hore you've got a purpose. You are building this. And tena ye we buildang e hloka hore o dule ho yona ho fihlella ebe petaha. A discipline itlisa the morals tse right. I am disciplined and I am principled. Hore ntwe ke batlang ho yetsa, ha ke yetsetse nna ke yetsetsa lebitso la Modimo. That what I leave behind, the people that are following, ba tsebe ho latela seo Modimo a se entseng ka bophelo ba ka. I'm trying to build a name. I'm trying to build a legacy. And if there is no discipline, even in the family, even in the marriage, whatever that you need, that needs you to work as a building or rebuilding, it requires discipline. Because at first, hona le ntho e dileng lerako leo. Lerako leo le diweng ke batho ba le reng they were not.

0: disciplined. 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Me o seng haletsatsi la ka jeno bombele bontate. We are rebuilding this thing. Even when life is tough, we are rebuilding this thing. Even in the toughness of things, we still find ourselves disciplined. We are disciplined in morals, in speech, in our walk. We are disciplined. And we understand that the joy of the Lord is our strength. That is what we need to build ourselves. Rik ahe hantle. Rifishele boye mumbo rereng. 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And tungle mwe ere ahang ieme hantle. It's when we are disciplined. Yes, o kana wa batla ntho tse o di batlang bophelo. If you give up, you will not achieve it. But if you don't give up, you will achieve it. If you don't give up, you will receive it. If you find joy, even in your troubles, you will begin to make it. You will begin to see all things happening according to the way ye modimo ana batla gore di etsale ka yona. Mme o seng a letsatsi la ka jono bombele bontate. Practice joy. Because the joy of the Lord is your strength. Practice joy. If there's something that you need, it is to rejoice even in your troubles. It is to make sure that whatever that you do, you stand firm. Whatever that you build, you stand firm. Because dintho di ka nna tsa tla di tla ka tsela eo di tlang ka yona. But ere ke o jwetse, Modimo o rata ha o etsa mosebetsi wa hae, and then o rata ha o emetse nnete ya hae. 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Ke rata horeng ho seng ha letsatsi la kajeno, you can never skip a meal straight to dessert. There is a starter, and there is a main course, and there is your dessert. But before you get your even your starter, the first thing that comes is a drink. And you make sure that you drink o tlo nwa hantle, because food is still coming. Ha o no itlatsa ka dintho dijo di sokene. While we are preparing ourselves, it's for the main course. And last, what makes it beautiful, it's a dessert. And when we are in the dessert, everybody is smiling. Hoseng hona ke re wena, don't give up. Life is tough. Don't give up. The joy of the Lord is your strength. The joy of the Lord is your strength. No matter the difficulties, no matter the challenges, the joy of the Lord is your strength. If you don't have joy, practice it. You will be strengthened. Practice, exercise it, motivate yourself, and work at it. This is what needs to show. Yeah. No se gala tsatsi la ga jeno ri a le bo. Ke ona mola itsene ku tlisitse le tsatsi na ga jeno hore. Le haibe ho le jwang. You need to find and practice the joy, because the joy of the Lord is your strength. Or in Nehemiah, this is not a time for you to mourn. This is not a time for you to cry. This is not the time for you to be in pain. But this is the time for you to celebrate. Go home and celebrate. Le abane ba re ba re thibela. Go home and celebrate. Le ha material e ka reng o fedile, ha o bolele hore ha o bolele hore material o fedile and then all is finished. No. Ho fedile material mara mosebetsi ona o ntso tswelella. Yeah, ha re re ya hae, re re we are preparing ourselves for what? For tomorrow. For tomorrow is still another day to work. But ska ya hae o hlomoile, ska ya hae o lefatshe. 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For the joy of the Lord is your strength. Ya lo sega letsatsi la kajeno e re ke elentsweng la Modimo. 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Thank you for the prayer and the word. God bless you and your family. Amen. Ke Mathokwe ka Monaka Zone 17. Re a leboha le ho seng ha letsatsi la kajeno. The Lord is so good and he favors us. Yeah, Modimo wa re favor ka dinako tsohle. He's always watching over us. Faith is like a small lamp in the dark forest. It does not show everything at once, but gives enough light for the next step to be safe. Memela etsa o hlao yena ntate SM Kupeka ka Everton City ka mane ka Dona Road. 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
0: Amen.
1: 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Ba mo re mo ngo go tla pile ya khale se tsa tsa khalisa. We go have been around in joy in the Lord.
0: Amen.
1: I say rejoice in the Lord. Right, Peter, Peter, when Paul Tabo, the man, the joy of the Lord is the my strength. The way you can clearly see the hell that the taller Tabo, who you didn't go find out that the supernatural strength. The man, Tabo is the meditation. Tabo Yarina, who didn't reach it, who you didn't start Tabo. 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
0: Amen.
1: E be thabo e fanang ka poloko. Ka matlo wa thabo ke matla le ha o fokola how we rejoice, how God Maria Focola, that can be the Tokor Haki Ria Focola, because in the table, it's all on the mark, the Karamayemo to rejoice. So, the mark, I don't have it in that. And it won't like I'm being a rope or a cabal and a recavita in the Lord. When they get into a whole little cabita and a room, they come out in a leaf. They are the same like a leaf, but the enemy are in the Lord.
0: Really, what I'm saying, really, what I'm saying, but I'm not so ash on my fat. Yeah. Lentswe la ntate modimo le tsho jwalo le re rejoice in the Lord. About the joy of the Lord is our strength. E re bebele after rebuilding the walls and setting the doors, and we started to make sure there are doorkeepers, there are people in place, be lo reng ba etsa mosebetsi, and then the book of the law came. Lentswe la modimo halebalo le tshwanetse hore le sebetse le fetole bophelo o tshwantse le ntswela modimo halebalo e re bebele. And the scroll was opened, the book of the law was read to people who were assembled. Batho ba bitsitse tlotla ho balwa molao wa modimo. And when people hear the laws of the Lord, every day shouted and praised the Lord, and there was a move of God. There was a move of God. And because their hearts were filled with the peace, with the joy, Nehemiah had to calm them down and say, no. Go home and celebrate. Victory belonged to us. Victory belonged to us. Go and celebrate. Go home and celebrate. Wipe off your grief. Yes. 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But modimo o re file matla re ya le bona hore le ya pele. Now you must find the joy of the Lord and make it your strength. 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Ere bibele when the ways of the Lord became clear to them, sometimes you still have questions is because it's not clear. Sometimes you still have doubt is because it's not clear. But when it's clear, you are able hore it's only the clarity that makes things easier in life. So halentsula modimo le le clear hore ntho we balangire, and you are clear ka ntho we balwa, then it's easy to accept. 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
0: 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Make a name for yourself and leave a right legacy for those who are watching over you. Delight in discipline. Be very disciplined. Be very, even in time, be disciplined. Skaba discipline di haruna releting. But behind the scenes, you are not disciplined. Be disciplined. And find and practice the joy of the Lord. 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What makes you worship? What makes you praise? You must find that thing that makes you move. 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What makes you move? What makes you move? 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But you must know what makes you move. What makes you celebrate? What makes you worship? 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
3: 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They must pack. They must pack their belongings and buy some electricity. Government in a Tabiba two set up a Romelas Ponisa, Skagana Guan and Rolla Linkat. 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
3: A voice note by Forsali spokesperson for National Department of Health on the deaths of tourists from severe acute respiratory infections. The National Department of Health has been informed by the National Institute for Communicable Diseases or the NICD of the medical condition and the reported deaths of passengers of an international cruise ship traveling from southern Argentina to Canary Islands via Cape Verde. While the ship was traveling past South African shores, some of the passengers experienced serious health complications arising from what was initially considered severe acute respiratory infections. The ship carrying about 150 tourists from various countries had departed Ushia in the southern Argentina to Canary Islands about 3 weeks ago. En route to its destination, this ship went past several islands including mainland Antarctica, Falklands, South Georgia, Nightingale Islands, St. Helena and Ascension. In terms of medical cases, the first patient was a 70-year-old male passenger who suddenly became ill in the ship en route from Ushia to St. Helena Island, and he presented with fever, headache, abdominal pain and diarrhea. Unfortunately, he passed away on arrival at St. Helena Island. His mortal remains are still in St. Helena Islands awaiting repatriation to his country of the Netherlands. The second affected passenger was a 69-year-old female who happened to be the spouse to the first patient, and she collapsed at the OR Tambo International Airport while trying to connect a flight to her home country of the Netherlands. She was immediately taken to a nearby health facility around Captain Park for medical attention. Unfortunately, she passed away. Laboratory test results to determine the cause of the death are still outstanding. The third patient is a British national who also became ill while the ship was traveling from St. Helena Islands to Ascension Island. Despite medical treatment provided to the patient at Ascension, his medical condition did not improve and necessitated his medical evacuation to a South African private health facility in Sandton for further medical management. His laboratory test results came back positive for Hunter virus, which is a rare but potentially deadly virus mainly transmitted by rodents. This patient is still in critical condition in isolation in facility in Johannesburg, but receiving medical attention. Meanwhile, the Department of Health is working with the NICD and Gauteng Health Department authorities to conduct contact tracing in order to stop potential spread of this Hunter virus by identifying and monitoring all individuals who may have been exposed to the infected persons. In our view as the department, there's no need for public to panic because only two patients from the cruise ship have been within our borders. On the other hand, the World Health Organization is coordinating a multi-country response with all affected islands and countries in order to contain further spread of this disease.
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5: Good day, my name is Efronal Sobela, a weather forecaster at the South African Weather Service. The date is the 3rd of May 2026, and the South African Weather Service wishes to inform the public of an approaching period of cold, wet and windy weather conditions expected to affect large parts of the country from Monday the 4th of May through to Thursday the 7th of May 2026. This change in weather is associated with a cut-off low pressure system which is expected to make landfall over the western parts of the country by Tuesday afternoon. Furthermore, significant weather-related impacts are expected, and these include disruptive rainfall which may lead to widespread flooding over the Eastern Cape and the eastern parts of the Western Cape. Damaging coastal winds are expected over most parts of the south coast into the adjacent interior, which may also result in some high waves which may result in impacts of navigation at sea to be difficult along the south coast into the adjacent interior of the country. Disruptive snowfall may also result in closure to mountain passes possible over the northeastern high ground of the Western Cape as well as the northern high ground of the Eastern Cape province. And lastly, there is a possibility of severe thunderstorms which may lead to localized flooding, large amounts of small hail and localized damage to settlements possible over the Free State and the Northwest province. The public is advised to exercise caution when traveling, especially in areas prone to flooding or reduced visibility.
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6: Traffic update. Incident Gauteng and 3 South ramp to Van Buren Road, M52 unknown and 3 South. Roadworks on N3 southbound ramp to Van Buren Road, one lane southbound closed. Incident Gauteng and 1 western bypass northbound ramp from Beas Nodier Drive, M5. Stationary vehicle on N1 northbound at Beas Nodier Drive, one lane south 6 closed. Incident Gauteng and 12 southern bypass eastbound ramp to Klipriffier Drive, R556. Stationary vehicle on N12 eastbound at ramp to Klipriffier Drive, shoulder closed. Incident Gauteng and 1 Western bypass northbound ramp from N17. Crash on N1 northbound before Albertina Sisulu Road, shoulder closed. Incident Gauteng N3 Eastern bypass northbound ramp from M2 East. Crash on N3 northbound at Van Buren Road, 1 lane of 5 closed. Incident Gauteng N12 westbound ramp from R21 to M41. Stationary vehicle on N12 westbound after Rietfontein, 1 lane of 5 closed. Incident Gauteng N3 Eastern Bypass northbound ramp to London Road, M54. Stationary vehicle on N3 northbound at London Road, shoulder closed. Incident Gauteng N12 Southern Bypass eastbound ramp from Klipriffier Drive, R556. Stationary vehicle on N12 eastbound after Klipriffier Drive, shoulder closed. Incident Gauteng R24 Glolis unknown ramp to N3. Crash on N12 westbound at Glolis, shoulder closed. Incident Gauteng N3 Eastern Bypass northbound ramp from M2, stationary vehicle on N3 northbound at Golden Haze, shoulder closed. Incident Gauteng Atterbury Road, M11 East, Ramp 2 N1 South Bond, Atterbury Road, M11 East, stationary vehicle on Ramp 2 N1 South Bond at Atterbury Road. Incident Gauteng, N1 Western Bypass South Bond, Ramp from N1 South, stationary vehicle on N1 South Bond before Rivonia Road, 1 lane South, 5 closed. Incident Gauteng, N3 Eastern Bypass Northbound, Ramp from M2, stationary vehicle on N3 Northbound at Golden Gates, shuttle closed. Traffic update by Zanina K. Post Lady.
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13: the best amongst our equal we are the generous of our time ha o bua ka Lekwa FM o bua ka ntho e tsebang o qala dintho di qetelle ba bang ba qala mara ba qetelle hela batho beso re bo mphunyatsela ha rona re fitlha ntho di dikame ya oloka re Lekwa FM we are the best amongst our equal we are a rep we are Lekwa FM
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0: Okay, but fella better soon or what I didn't do with it. 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
1: Traffic update.
2: Incident Gauteng N3 South ramp to the Van Buren Road to M52 unknown N3 South. Roadworks on N3 southbound ramp to Van Buren Road 1 and South Street closed. Incident Gauteng N3 East in bypass northbound ramp from M2 East. Crash on N3 northbound at Van Buren Road shoulder closed. Incident Gauteng N3 East in bypass northbound ramp to London Road M54. Stationary vehicle on N3 northbound at London Road. Incident Gauteng M12 Southern Bypass East ramp. Ramp from Club Rivier Drive, 556. Stationary vehicle on M12 eastbound after Club Rivier Drive. Shoulder closed. Incident Gauteng R24 Glolis. Unknown ramp to N3. Crash on M12 westbound at Glolis. Incident Gauteng N3 is in bypass northbound ramp from M2. Stationary vehicle on N3 northbound at Golden Haze. Shoulder closed. Incident Gauteng N1 Western Bypass Southbound Ramp from N1 South. Stationary vehicle on N1 Southbound before Rivonia Road 1 lanes of 5 closed. Road condition. Gauteng N4 Westbound Ramp from Walter Mayer Street M14. Congestion on N4 Westbound before Proof Plus. Incident Gauteng N4 Westbound Ramp from Simon Vermouten Road. Stationary vehicle on N4 Westbound at Simon Vermouten Road. Shoulder closed. Incident Gauteng N1 Denny Joubert northbound ramp from R21. Crash on N1 northbound before Rigel Ave, 1 lane of 5 cross. Traffic update Bazanaki Airport later.
1: Thank you, Kilabida, when I was saying Kilabida, traffic of the two fields on Hosaka. Message to pass as I told you on Hosaka, or the ultimate will Tim Hosaka and Aswaka, Tim Hosaka, or the ultimate will take us and Hosaka, or one actually is pretty petty Samaratilla is at Relam Hosaka, a Kuposun Utsibis and Hosaka, and what I was at 8585 and after one Hosaka. IMG gets a multi option of Hosanna Libito DLT, advocate Adam Hosan, motivated the evidence of the nation. National elevation of Hosaka, mediation to provide the election of Hosaka. I'm not going to move what I like to hear behind the election of Hosaka. 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
5: Your top stories at this hour. NSFans are placed under administration. 130 Nigerians seek repatriation from South Africa after protests. And disease prevention in focus on hand hygiene day. The time is 9 o'clock. I'm Meg Mukubani. Good morning. The Minister of Higher Education and Training, Buti Manamela, has announced that the National Student Financial Aid Scheme, NSFans, has been placed under administration following serious governance of financial and operational challenges. Acting under the NSFans Act, the Minister appointed Professor Hlengani Mathebula as administrator to stabilize the institution and address issues such as governance instability and delays affecting students. Funding and services. The administration aims to restore accountability, improve systems, and ensure accountability in student funding without disruption. Higher Education Minister Buti Manamela.
6: Today, after careful consideration of the legal, governance, financial, and operational circumstances affecting the NSFAS, and acting in terms of Section 17A2D, of the National Student Financial Aid Scheme Act 1999, I've taken the decision to place NSFAS under administration and appoint an administrator. This decision was not taken lightly. It follows a long process of engagement, legal assessment, governance intervention, and consideration of alternatives.
5: And in other news, Nigerian Foreign Minister Odumegu Ujoku says at least 130 Nigerian citizens in South Africa have applied to be repatriated under a new government-assisted program amid concerns that tensions in the country could escalate. She noted that the request followed recent protests in Pretoria and Johannesburg, where demonstrators called for stricter action against undocumented foreign nationals, citing pressure on jobs, public services, and security.
7: So if, for example, you even kick out all the spaza shop owners tomorrow and say all the foreign nationals are in and every single South African citizen, would those small-scale businesses survive because of our own policies? No. You ask a South African spaza shop owner, they're facing exactly the same problems. So instead of making this an immigration foreign citizen issue, we should make it a governance issue, a policy issue, and politicians have a lot to answer for because that's where people are protesting. Water, electricity, education, health, housing. Those can't be blamed on foreign nationals who make up, by the way, less than 4% of our population.
5: And the Gauteng Department of Health will today mark World Hand Hygiene Day in Hammanskraal, north of Pretoria, in an event that highlights the importance of proper hand washing. The event forms part of efforts to promote disease prevention and public health awareness. Your top stories at this hour. NSFAS are placed under administration. 130 Nigerians seek repatriation from South Africa after protests. And disease prevention in focus on Hand Hygiene Day. From the streets to your homes, this is the heartbeat of the world, keeping you connected. For Lekwa FM News, I'm Megi Mokubane. 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
10: 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That's what we want to sell the major engine. Because it's like oppression. Relationship is like your oppressor. When you're oppressed, you're a panda. Still not good enough. Let me know panda more. Papa Major, so company did it too. See, I can't get to the corner with a quick cash fast.
1: Yes.
10: Papa Major, can you talk about the relationship you offer pressure? So, didn't fish it with any animal. I can't get to offer pressure relationship. When the papa was made to the temra, and the bazama, Abukazama, Abu Josh, Marie is still not good enough.
1: Amen. Amen. 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My midi, Akobatejesot, okay, Kerikin, how finiana, come jets on Tatemra, we take it away, Namuruti. 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
12: Your top stories this hour. New witness to take the stand at the Madanga Commission. Heavy rain and strong winds put a garden route on high alert. And the ANC Mangaung conference in Limbo. The time is 10 o'clock. I'm Meg Mukubani. Good morning. A new witness is expected to take the stand at the Madanga Commission of Inquiry. Proceedings concluded early for the media and members of the public on Monday after Commission Chairperson Justice Mbuyiseli Madanga ruled that Witness G's testimony would be heard in camera. Witness G, a crime intelligence officer and a former MK operative, handles informers and is believed to have given testimony related to controversial Northwest businessman Brown Mohodzi.
13: So initially we had intended for the witness to testify for perhaps a day or two, depending as we know how the testimony goes. Given the delay, it may take longer, but we'll see how it does, you know, for the rest of today. And then so that by the end of today, we'll have a sense and we will communicate.
12: And in other news, disaster management officials in the Garden Route District Municipality say all role players are on high alert following a warning of severe weather conditions. The South African Weather Service has issued an alert for heavy rains and gale force winds are expected to affect the Central Karoo, Little Karoo, and parts of the Garden Route from today. Disaster Management Head Gerhard Otto says authorities are preparing for significant rainfall and strong winds.
14: I so wish the government can set aside a budget for the squatter camp people, because every year they're experiencing the same thing. They get floods, their places are flooded every year, and it's an ongoing thing. It's happening every year. So I so wish the government can fix that before the rain comes, because there's going to be heavy rains now and they're going to experience the same thing that they experienced last year and this year.
12: And And finally, the African National Congress, ANC, in Mangaung says that it is awaiting a decision from its national and provincial executive committees on when it can reconvene its regional conference. The conference was nullified due to voting irregularities. Now it's time for your weather updates.
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16: Around 15 degrees for combining Beaufort West, colder for Sutherland with a high of just 9 degrees, 12 for Calvinia, the same for Springbok. Cape Town will be rather mild at 17, the same for George and also for Makanda. Warmer for the eastern areas, but it's going to be cold in Gauteng, Johannesburg, peaking at just 18, 21 for Pretoria and 26 for Polokwane. We stay with very wet weather on Wednesday for the southern areas, isolated showers for the northern parts.
12: Your top stories at this hour. New witness to take the stand at the Madanga Commission. Heavy rain and strong winds put a garden route on high alert. And the ANC Mangaung Conference in Limbo. 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
18: This is a T-Connection on Lekwa FM, talking about the best of my love. That is what I'm giving you every single Saturdays between 3 and 6. I give you the best of my love, I tell you. Thank you so much to CSP for the news at 4. She'll be back with more news at 5. This is how we kickstarting the second hour of the show. With the Battle of the Old School Classics coming up at 4:30. That will be at the bottom of the hour. Looking forward to your reaction.
19: Oh, Mindos. 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
5: Good morning, good morning, good morning, good morning, good morning. 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The name of the show is the Meet Morning Remedy Show, and I'm your host, Setswana Sa Radio, Umandlu Nkulu Ismaya, Intokazi Yomzolo, Emhlopheng, Inhliziyo. I'm not alone in the studio. I've got Maggie Mukubani. She'll be giving us the news every top of the hour. We are here to give you a good show, insightful news, and a good music. Let's quickly go to those who are celebrating their birthday today, the 5th of May 2026. The 5th of May 2026. They fall under the star sign Taurus. Let's find out what Taurus says about them today on a beautiful Tuesday. If a conversation turns seriously, slow down. You don't need to prove everything in one go. Say your truth in simple words and give the other person space to respond. Today can help you understand your own thoughts better. But try not to hold on to one idea too tightly. Calm and steady communication will work better than force. If you are unheard, repeat your point gently instead of raising your tone. On love, as a Taurus today, love may need honesty without pressure. If you are single, you may feel drawn to someone serious or thoughtful. Take your time before trusting the connection fully. The right person will respect your voice without making you struggle to be heard. Today, a kind sentence can do more than a stubborn one. Let things settle before asking for clear answers. If you are in a relationship, Don't expect the other person to understand everything through silence or mood. Say what's on your mind clearly, but keep your tone soft. A gentle start can keep the conversation smooth. On career, as a Taurus today, work matters may need careful communication before sending a message or speaking in a meeting. Take a moment to review your words. Avoid replying when you feel upset. A calm and a clear response will protect your image. If you run a business, discussion around pricing, terms, or expectations may come up. Keep everything clear and documented. Students may need to ask questions or explain their point. Do it with respect and patience. Strong ideas are helpful, but flexibility will make them more effective. If something can wait, give yourself time before responding. On money, as a Taurus today, you may feel very sure about a financial decision today, but it's wise to do a double check. 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A fresh perspective can help you avoid unnecessary loss. 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If something is unresolved, write it down and come back to it later. Your body needs a calm, not pressure. A peaceful evening will help you feel better. If you are celebrating your birthday today, you are most compatible with Aquarius, and your lucky day is Monday. Your lucky color is blue, and your lucky number is number 8. Ka tshwarelo ke re happy happy birthday ho bohle ba holang tsatsing lena la ka jeno ke tikanga monate hle le be letsatsi le betere lesenang tshitiso ya letho. A blessed birthday to you on a Tuesday, and I choose you, my silent listener. I choose you. Mamidi akere utlwe hle hore khula bobani today namhlanje o kene mulaitsa hore good morning Ndlunkulu. I'm with you till the last hour. Happy Tuesday. 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Happy Tuesday. 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
5: 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Morning, Sitona. Sarah, Radio Happy Tuesday. Today, we will have a Kazane le Molefe. Udula Kabo Pilong. That's what I'm Ampulukele yena. Ke Mamiki Tzotetika Extension 16. 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

0: Komedi re hatela pele hle ke na le coffee bean ya hao tsatsing lena la ka jana empapele re ya coffee bean a ko mpatla hle hore na purpose ke. Today I want us to talk about what is my purpose. 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What is my purpose? Kana kotseding, you have those times where you're asking yourself, what is my purpose? It's like it's hiding somewhere. It's lost. And this purpose, it's not found. It's revealed. How is it revealed? It reveals itself in what moves you, in what breaks your heart, and in what makes you alive. Pitelezi ngasho ukuthi purpose ke morero wa hao lefatsheng mona. Why are you here? What is your purpose here? And re bona jwang purpose yao ya ithaisa. Itlhaisa ka tsela e o tsamang ka yona, tsela e o pelo ya gago e lemalang ka yona, tsela e o ikutlwang o phela gore nthwena ya mphedisa. Purpose is in the things you can't ignore, the ideas that won't leave your mind, the dreams that keep interrupting your comfort, the feeling that were made. The feeling that you were made for more. Maybe your purpose is connected to what you survived. Mohlomong morero wa hao o tlameletse go ntho e o phunyuileng ho yona. And you come back and say, there's a purpose why I survived. Hona le lebaka, hona le morero why I had to go through everything that I've went through. What is your purpose? Do you know your purpose? Maybe the pain you went through wasn't random. Maybe the lessons you learned in the message is the message someone else needs. Maybe the challenges that you're going through, it's something that someone needs to hear. Mohlomong dintho tse o fetileng ho tsona ke molaetsa gore motho o mong wa o hloka. And that is your purpose. You discover purpose by moving, by trying, by failing, by growing. Clarity doesn't come from overthinking. It comes from courage. What is your purpose? The things you are most afraid to step into is the very thing you were born to become. Stop waiting for one big sign. Purpose is in what moves you emotionally. It's in what you can stop thinking about. It's in the pain you survived, the lesson you've learned. It's something that keeps pulling you. That's not random. That's alignment. Clarity doesn't come from sitting still. It comes from trying, failing, growing. You try, wawa, wahula. You know, every day, wena uwaleka, wawa. Uqala business, wawa. Ukena msebenzi unaeka watibelwa. But you are growing. You are still finding your purpose. You're not lost. Maybe someone would say, na ikar ke lahlehile. Ke mo ba ikar ke lahlehile. 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I started something. Leona ke. It seems like everything that I start. Kita makiri kwe lahari. I don't finish everything eki stata. You are not lost. You are just evolving into who you were meant to be. That thing. You see that thing? The one that you keep thinking about. Why born again? I want you to search yourself. Today we are talking about your purpose. Not somebody else's purpose, but wena. Purpose ya hauri. Ibe umu kifi. Have you finally found it and say, this is my purpose? Kapauza mautwara ena. We dwella. Uso khala ya umu. Uso bata winga. Uso bona ori. Ay, wana ikaru yeza better. Can do better than him or her. Uso lo huyona. You akihar. That thing that you keep thinking about it, that might be your purpose, trying to get your attention. You've tried many things and you've neglected yona e. Ubokatelo ga tsantho e ma. I find myself ke dula ke khutlela o yona. Wa tsane ke rata o phela bana. But katwella, but hape ke nna ona hape se ke ba. I don't know, ka re ke ntho e dulang e khutla. What if it's your purpose? Stop searching everywhere. Stop searching in wrong places. Stop searching into people's purpose. Others have already found their purpose. But because you see them excelling in their purpose, you think that you can do better. But the one leading to South America do mele and say, this one is not for me. And allow batubaling gutu hosona hudiyeza ibile badiyezi sisa. And respect them. Give respect where it's due. Puramarantwena wa yeza nganisu. And you are good at it. So we are copycats. Ke batla ho yetsa ene ke batla ho bontsha hore ke tla yetsa better than you. Along the way you fail because that is not your purpose. Give credit where it's due. Muvume man motho man. Ushuba ngiyakuvuma mfethu. Lento eyakho uyayazi wadalelwa yona. Umvume umuntu uyazi into nombonayo ukuthi this person ugood into me. Instead of what I use. How mo botse lo mo botsa wa use o ntla o so thwe kadile ka man ka block age. Find your purpose. Your purpose has been hidden, has been inside you the whole time. But tata kore, you don't want to search yourself. You don't want to have those raw conversation with yourself and say, huntingly, why am I here? What is it that moves me? What is it that I'm good at? Kuna batho ba ngata ba tloetseng dintho tseo ba neng ba le gote go tsona be re tshwererwa tsa o ne le gote a o ne o etsa ntho itseng. You want to tell us about the challenges. There is nothing as nandi challenge. Le mesebetsi ha iyo mesebetsi as nandi challenge. 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Because it's not you, in a direction. It's not yours. In a direction, in a solo pile. It cannot be sustained. Wa fellow haratil. Because it's not for you. But one ailing yahai, wa makalori, I am a sustainer. Ibile kare letsatsi le letsatsi uahula huyona, because this person has finally found her or his purpose. Find your purpose. I know how it feels like to feel lost. I was talking about Batubaring, I'm lost. But I don't know what is it that's aligned with my purpose or my journey. I know how it feels like to be lost, to question your purpose, to smile outside and feel heavy inside. I'm not speaking from a perfect place, remember? I think you all know my dirty laundry. Most of you ladies, I am not talking or speaking from a perfect place. I'm speaking from a place I survived. I've been in confusion. I've sat with self-doubt. I have felt the silence when it seemed like nothing was changing. And who told you? Everything that you try, so when I tell you that you are not behind, I mean exactly that. When I say your pain has a purpose, I mean it. It's because I have lived it. I've been through pain. Hence, I always ask people that when you're going through something, I say fitile, after say fifo say fitile, ask yourself, for what is it that I need to learn from this? Ki tuta in. When I was a fella kara dinto wakena, was a wakena kara buyemo bona, so ke no bona, but you don't know what it is that you're learning. You don't want to learn as a person. It would do something. Maybe it's aligned with your purpose. And today, if you are listening to me, feeling unseen, everything that I try to do in my family, in my church, I feel unseen. I feel unheard. Like buwe kare hakutlwahale. But there are certain people erring haba buwe kare lentsula bona le ahelwa lesang. I feel uncertain. I just a little sure to know, because people around me, they don't see me, they can't hear me. They don't understand me. Today, the 5th of May, 2026. You are not weak for feeling tired. You are not foolish for questioning. You are not broken for needing time. But don't stay there. That's in Lakajeno. How weak. How start a hobani ubotsa dipotso. You are not broken. Hobani ukupile na kore. Give me some time. You are not broken. But seke wa dula mo. Do not dwell in pain. Do not dwell in questioning. Do not dwell in feeling tired all the time. Tswamo. You can feel pain without building a home in it. 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that you are o ka botlwa botlhoko without building a home in it you can imagine kamore ya botlhoko letsatsi le letsatsi 365 and a quarter days ya selimo selatela how many 365 and quarter days tse o di 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I hope it reaches areas tsa bophelo ba hao tse ke sa kgoneng ho di fitlhela. 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Empa coffee bean ya tsatsi la kajeno. I hope that one day, there is one day. I cannot wait for your one day. That you will speak from survival too. 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The ring I have survived. But those guys, they don't define me. 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Your one day will come. 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Find it. Find your purpose. 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
1: Your top stories at this hour. Minister reveals a lucky World Cup supporters. Gift of the Givers deploys teams to flood affected areas. And a severe storm disrupt Northwest. The time is 11 o'clock. I'm Meg Mukubani. Good morning. Minister of Sport, Arts and Culture, Gaitan McKenzie, has revealed the 16 winners of the Mzansi to the World Cup Lucky Fans competition in Pretoria. The selected fans will enjoy an all-expenses-paid four-day trip to Mexico City, where they will attend Bafana Bafana's opening match at the 2026 FIFA World Cup. The competition drew widespread participation from football supporters nationwide who submitted the videos expressing their passion for the national team. According to the department, the initiative is designed to foster national unity and celebrate South Africa's football pride ahead of the global tournament.
2: The two clubs that has zero entries is Polokwane FC and Sekhukhune FC. No supporter of Sekhukhune FC and Polokwane FC. In the thousands we received, there was not one from Polokwane, there was not one from Sekhukhune FC. We again took an executive decision and told the judges that they should add an extra one for Kaizer Chiefs, for Mamelodi Sundowns, and for Orlando Pirates. I did that simply because those are the biggest supported teams in this country. And also the most entries. So the winners that will go to watch the Mexico game.
1: And in other news, the humanitarian organization Gift of the Givers says unreachable roads and harsh landscape are severely hampering its operations in the Northern Cape. Flooding in the province has displaced thousands of people. Gift of the Givers founder Dr. Suleiman says they have distributed aid to hundreds of affected families.
3: We are starting off the day with temperatures still on the cold side over parts of the Eastern Cape and over the Southern Cape, as well as much of the Northern Cape. Look at Calvinia starting at just 5-6 for Springbok, even colder for Sutherland. Cape Town also dropping compared to what we saw yesterday, with a minimum of 11 this morning. The same for George. Warmer over the KZN coastal areas with lows in the lower 20s for Durban and Richards Bay, rather nippy for Gauteng and the Free State.
1: And severe weather is affecting parts of the Northwest. The towns of Daung and Vryburg have been hardest hit by heavy rains and flooding. A yellow level 2 warning has been issued for severe thunderstorms in the province. Some of the major routes have been closed and the transport infrastructure severely disrupted. A 12-year-old is reported to be the first casualty of the bad weather after she was swept away in a flash flood in Daung.
4: This particular time, what we know is that a multi-faceted group has been appointed, or a team has been appointed here in the Northwest. Of course, it comprises of the South African Police Service, SANRAL, Department of Community Safety in the Northwest, among others, and also the local authorities from various municipalities, of course, including Naledi Local Municipality, which we find in Vryburg, and Daung Local Municipality in Daung. They are working together to ensure that they do assist the people who have been affected.
1: Your top stories at this hour. Minister reveals a lucky World Cup supporters. Gift of the Givers deploys teams to flood affected areas. And a severe storm disrupt the Northwest. From the streets to your homes, this is the Heartbeat of the Val, keeping you connected. 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
1: 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What are you reading? 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What are you currently reading? Do you read? 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And if you are reading, what are you currently reading? 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Now I'm currently reading the book ya Sarah Jakes ya Power Moves. It ignites your confidence and become a force. It's a book that gives you the ability to determine your truth. 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
10: Oh, Setswana, good morning, good morning. 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I'm sorry, I'm still working. About positioning and making a thing of it. How long would you improve each and every time?
1: Yeah.
10: By doing the things that you do, they don't work. I say, I'm not that to love what you're saying. Yes, it's true, but what should be social media? Only trip on social media, now we are not on books. 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
2: Making news headlines this hour. NSFAS placed under administration. And Minister Gayton McKenzie announces winners of Mzansi to the World Cup competition. Higher Education Minister Buti Manamela has announced that National Student Financial Aid Scheme has been placed under administration, following ongoing governance and operational challenges at the institution. The scheme, which provides financial support to students from poor and working class backgrounds, has faced a series of difficulties, including audit disclaimers, data integrity concerns, delays in system modernization, and challenges related to student accommodation and appeals. The minister says the decision follows an extensive progress of legal assessment, governance interventions, and engagement with the NSFAS board. Amid increasing instability and resignations at leadership level, Minister of Higher Education Buti Manamela elaborates.
3: Today, after careful consideration of the legal, governance, financial and operational circumstances affecting the NSFAS, and acting in terms of Section 17A2D of the National Student Financial Aid Scheme Act 1999, I've taken the decision to place NSFAS under administration and appoint an administrator. This decision was not taken lightly. It follows a long process of engagement, legal assessment, governance intervention, and consideration of alternatives.
2: Minister of Sports, Arts and Culture Gayton McKenzie has announced the 16 winners of the Mzansi to the World Cup Lucky Fans competition in Pretoria. The lucky supporters will receive an all-expenses-paid 4-day trip to Mexico City to watch Bafana Bafana's opening match at the 2026 FIFA World Cup. The Department of Sports, Arts and Culture says the initiative aims to promote national unity and celebrate South Africa's football spirit ahead of the global tournament. Minister Gayton McKenzie elaborates.
4: It's time now to announce the winners. Bonakele Hengwe Mzuza from Orlando Pirates is the first. Sebi Tusi, TX Galaxy. Adam Ntombeni, Kaizer Chiefs. 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Miki Siroke Mukoni, Obert College FC. Adam Schlossberg, Tipa United. Tavern Pile, Durban City FC. Salman Khan, Richards Bay FC. Tegofatso Tselo Marumo Gallants. Ladies and gentlemen, those are our 16 winners that will be going. We will contact them, we will help them with their visas as the Department of Sport, Arts and Culture. They will carry our spirit. I want to thank everyone that participated. And I want to say we still have 4 spots, wildcard spots, open. Those spots that are open, we will, on social media, starting tomorrow morning, together with the people, listen to suggestions which 4 people should occupy those 4 remaining spots. We will go on social media, on my social media, on the Deputy Minister's social media, on the social media of the department. We just want suggestions. And myself and the Deputy Minister will decide the 4 remaining spots that are open.
2: And finally, the Cervical Cancer Elimination Program will be launched later this week at the Moletsane Sports Complex in Soweto. South Africa records with some of 5,700 cases of cervical cancer each year, while 3,000 women die from cervical cancer-related complications. Earlier this year, the department launched the 2026 HPV vaccine drive aimed at vaccinating girls aged 9 years old and older to protect them from developing cervical cancer later in life. The program will be launched on Friday, 8 May 2026. And for your government messages, Severe weather is expected to impact multiple provinces in the country from Tuesday to Thursday, leading to disruptive rain, snowfall, damaging coastal winds and waves, and severe thunderstorms. The public is urged to exercise extreme caution and follow official guidelines at all times. Avoid flooded areas and limit travel. Do not cross flooded roads, bridges, or swollen streams. Only travel if necessary and expect delays and poor visibility. And that brings us to the end of the bulletin for this hour. For more government news updates, follow at SA Gov News on X. We bring you more government news later 16:30.
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3: 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Whereas even a simple job is hard to find in this time, how many kids have graduated, have degrees, and etc., but still unemployed? If NSFAS turn into a student loan, how will we afford to pay? It's a question from a student. But still, it's not a loan, but it's yakin and matata. Then we forward to give him from here.
4: Hi, Paulina.
3: Hello, sir.
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3: Thank you, Dad. Afternoon, Palena. Middleman, it's a problem. Why can't money go direct to student account numbers? It's a deal between NSFAS and a student, but when comes it goes to someone before to have a piece in it? Why? Everything is finished because of this party we had love for, but now enough is enough. Days of happiness are over. We can't take this anymore, especially Val. Hashtag AB Masiu. Thank you, AB Masiu. 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Tsarelo. Yeah, weather eh. Yeah, Bayenze Reversal Chalete Wanaka. Not only that, about 40 student move UT Habo. Okay, it's about a neighbor and say update who system is wrong. Yeah, 40 student Barry Vesa Chele Tabana. So, Hanneb update the system. Who was it? A lajon. A visa reverse system. Huh? When I'm a middle guy, Jibala, I'm like, how, Jibala, my good or how, good or an arcanity, Hokai to a drum, plenty how born away in a house, how shaver, a capa, le anubaka, tankalo, na una hana 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Honorable into Dumelo and Mamido Kajimate, Yagaman, Kamabin, Hajahuta, Rehatala Pil, Reho, and Yazambava, and the Tavins Hora Pil,
9: Oscar Umanetsi, Diba Semapodi, Hutua Horenia Buraro, who sing, we are Horenia Busupa. 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

0: Ya, kutlo me kutlo ha o ke bala mletsa ha o mamedi pula ya na hle. 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

0: Mameli, makhahlolo kwa bobedi wa the media report. 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
3: Na o batla o aha bokamoso bo betere? 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

0: My meeting is 24 minutes after the hour 1 o'clock. 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Minister of Sports, Art, Culture and Culture, Jayton McKenzie, announced jalo the 16 winners of Mzansi to the World Cup Lucky Fans competition, ka Pretoria. The lucky supporters will receive an all expenses paid 4 days trip to Mexico to watch Bafana Bafana opening match at the 2026 FIFA World Cup. Okay, the competition attract entries from football fans across the country, with participants required to submit videos showing their position and support of the national team. The Department of Sports, Art and Culture said the initiative aimed to promote national unity and celebrate South Africa's football spirit ahead of the local tournament. Mamedi wa ka a re tlo shebisa a kere ntate o ne itse South Africa we are wasting tjhelete on fans and what Mama Joy ntate wa hahae a motjha wa France ha mo patalle ana ka nnete ena tsela ya hore now 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
1: Strange as it may sound, we said we're going to take one supporter per club. There's two clubs that is at zero entries. It's Polokwane FC and Sekhukhune FC. No supporter of Sekhukhune FC and Polokwane FC. In the thousands we received, there was not one from Polokwane. There was not one from Sekhukhune FC. I then took an executive decision and told the judges that they should add two extra one for Kaizer Chiefs, for Mamelodi Sundowns, and for Orlando Pirates. I did that simply because those are the biggest supported teams in this country, and they had also the most entries. So the winners that will go to watch the Mexico game, and I'm going to mention their names and per club. What these people will be paying for their ticket through the sponsorships we received. We'll be giving them spending money, we'll be paying for the hotel, and we'll be giving them

0: Magezi FC, Happiness Dumakude, Lamontville Golden Arrows, CS Mutui, Kaizer Chiefs, Obateng Mukhara, Mamelodi Sundowns, Mamelstens Maka, Mamelodi Sundowns, Miki Siroke Mukoni, Obert College FC, Adam Schlossberg United, Tavern Pillay, Durban City FC, Salman Khan, Richards Bay FC, Tegofatso, Tello, Marumo, Gallants. Ladies and gentlemen, those are our 16 that will be going. We will contact them. We will help them with their visas as the Department of Sport, Arts and Culture. They will carry our spirit. I want to thank everyone that participated. And I want to say we still have 4 sports, wildcard sports, open. Those sports that are open, we will, on social media, starting tomorrow morning, together with the people, listen to suggestions which 4 people should occupy those 4 remaining spots. We will go on social media, on the deputy minister's media, on the social media of the department. We just want suggestions, and myself and the deputy minister will decide the 4 remaining spots that are open.
1: Kitso he are babatla di suggestion, the ideas. 16 ke yo na batla pet club. 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

0: informed, get updated. 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The heartbeat of the Vaal.
1: Yes, we are the heartbeat of the Vaal. Yes, we are the heartbeat of the Vaal. Barry Mamela, breaking stories. Hey, the National Colored Congress leader, Ndade Adams, has been arrested at Cape Town. Yeah? Yeah, na ana re ka nne tinda tem khonazi ke le bone sala fe ke nda tem khonazi o tse ba di file tsa ha e no mbulela case. What happened? 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This came after he was instructed by the police killing task team to prevent himself as at his nearest police station in connection with charges related to fraud and defending obstructions the cause 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national police spokesperson brigadier Atlanta Mate said officers were in possession of J50 warrant for Adams' arrest. The warrant related to serious allegation that he interfered with ongoing investigation into the murder of the ANC Youth League leader Mr. Sindiso Magaga Mate. So the investigation had to had found that Adams allegedly interfered with mamiri nalwana haruto shebisana kisena structure setting se setting kana dire bala ala comments ati khala seletensa sebetsa mamedwaka ere ke bala emibedi nyana ke fite ho yona wena mamedwaka ke fite ho yona
0: ana this is the laid back sounds every Sunday from 12 p.m. to 3 p.m. Tired of long queues and waiting times at labor centers? 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
2: This is Lekwa FM, the heartbeat of the Vaal. vir langtoue en wagtye by arbeidssentrums, die werknemersuitsversekeringsfonds het dinge vir jou makliker gemaak. 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
4: 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We are situated in Vereeniging opposite Department of Labor and also in Three Rivers at 199 General Herzog. 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
0: 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Okay, I'm not.
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0: We are the heartbeat of the valley. 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
6: It's exactly 28 minutes away from 4 o'clock. We've got news coming up at 4. And this is Figures Sustaining by G. Vasado's news at 4. This is the late Marvin Gaye on Liqua FM with My Love Is Waiting. And also played the music by Lionel Richie with Dancing on the Ceiling. Yes, I'm taking you back in the days, taking you back to the late 70s, early 80s, late 80s, early 90s. Hey, this is how we do things at the Golden Oldies, Saturdays between 3 and 6. Ali Cat also came through, kickstarting the triple play with Let the Good Time Roll. Good afternoon to you.
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10: ANC ke ba bolaya sekoleng. 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
11: 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Lekwa FM does not endorse anything as the truth, that you will have to judge for yourself, but we try to speak the truth on the organization's behalf and reserve the right to question to the supposed truth.
12: Yeah, abdi paseka. 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
12: 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PKTT, it will receive a whole fella. 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Thank you so much, Arma Mela. 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

0: 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It's a good movement. The whole regard. By those who are in ESBs are not joining. I support it. I think really South Africans, we should support it. All right. Deputy President Arona. Hey, yeah. Deputy President Lena and that Paul Mashati or Lady Jalo are the tabbing. Onza Copa Rocopa Investors Canetti. A leaky investor Karana Hyarun. 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Hey, Hungata. 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Bara etlabatusa. Jolly Batum, ha petrol and you really happy that's in Nagasheko. I hope a little new. Empa he babang sense by welcome me by Leboela. 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We are on board. I just say because we are at the VTTS VT Mama. 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
0: 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Come a drapu. 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You must be certain.
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0: 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Lena Lua is a ingamo. 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
1: Since Pilia, I like you about trap with what you want. About trap, Vasile, Vasina, Sponisa, Vasisense. 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About trap with his pulley.
0: Where Sergeant Tabi saying, I call you, I told you it's already a waiter. Go to the mail, I was putting a PKTT, a Tore, Toela Molemo, a Bamulato, Habakwal, corruption is in every department in SA. 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
9: Did you know that lenacapavir, a new medication used for the prevention of HIV, will be soon available at your nearby public health facilities as long-acting option to stay HIV-free? 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
14: Arisana spooling is a whole Arisana soul. Hana religion that takes a protection order. Nahana said, Ili Huidi in Sayuna Mona Hagiba Bisagirungayona Utimuna. Habai Kalakana where Sansa made the Mungayona. Uri Hana religion out of living Nazama Takamaramutun Marabona Badi Mara, how Rushava. By my two puns in a Zamela, that's in a bank that the church of Moon Havasha Pui.
5: I spoke in a habit that drop home. Have a drop of a drop of a thing as an alumpazin as a thing as a combat. Give me my son Pupu. Have a drop. Melan Alabat one about and got drop to him upon a son. I call it thing of a bazo who did come by me. Jojo.
15: Aya Spolina, hi Mikael. Yo, I think in the Kima meets when I had to home with a mix. Chiprano, Oslai, Lipa, Kakalakalona, born a little regular Kateki, oh, like you think they told a kid one amongst some Amelali, quite excited, some Amelalu next a look we can read you. Yo, Pilati, you say, yo.
16: As for the penny, the penny is written. How about Baba Natani? How about the upset? How's the Latin and a little bit short on the trick? How about Baba Natani? Baba Natani, the Senate is in the same Sabona. Baba is pretty police and my uncle is sneaky by you.
3: Ah, sisipolina mawashawe la mapoisa la. 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
5: Can that
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5: God be true? Don't go. 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
5: Okay, thank you so much for coming through. And there's another voice note that came through earlier on. 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
6: 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So, kita okay, like a sweet mama. 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Sweet mama.
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8: Tshebeletso ena ya Liqua FM re kete ka dilemo tse leshome le motso le motso kgaso o tloha selemong sa 2014 na mantle re a leboga momamedi ka ntlha ho wena ha re letho re leboga le dikodi tsa rona hashtag

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1: In response to the current unstable economic conditions, the Unemployment Insurance Fund, that's the UIF, an entity of the Department of Employment and Labour, has allocated 2.4 billion rand in budget for the temporary employer-employee relief scheme known as TERS to assist businesses in distress. TERS is an intervention by the Department of Employment and Labour that provides financial assistance to companies for a period of up to 12 months. The scheme enables employers to retain employees by covering their salaries while the company focuses on implementing a turnaround strategy to remain operational. For more information on TERS and how to apply, please visit www.ccma.org.za/temporary-employer-employee-relief-scheme/. 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
3: Now, but now I have come to be here. Moselin Technical College put in a campus in Gulesiminyako, Yakatleo. In what is a January 2020 Business Studies and 4 Visa 16 Management Assistant, Public Relations, Medical Secretary, Public Management, Li Human Resources Management. Now, Rata Engineer. Engineering studies, draw entry with our N6 to bring in as a journal civil, electrical, mechanical engineering, plumbing, motor and diesel fitting and turning. And all about our body skills, the Capitlaco, Ronaldi short courses, Ellen Computer Clerk, Call Center, Office Assistant, Reception Secretary, Desktop Control, Paul Rada di Papadi J, Ronaldi Jones are Ronaldi's sports event management, draw level 4 with our level 5. Ngodisitswe ke Department of Higher Education, QCTO, Umalusile Katsita, at the last 29 Half Mayor Avenue for Inaging. O ka galetsetsa ka bona wa WhatsApp no mo rontsa 073-542-3812.
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5: 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WVF, ons werk vir jou.
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0: stay connected, child. Sabe, let's say I'm Ratuan, a quiet family, 21.0 megahertz. Give me the mail, Captain Drive. At 3266, a quarter cent, I got to meet a jar of fan. At some, let's say I'm Ratuan, it's a singing, I can't imagine my dreams in the raro. Rufuran, let's say, Hora, Yabune, Gaguan, Makata, Kona, Veggie, one to mail, Captain Drive. At some, let's say I'm Rata, Mamidi, I got that there, Temmongol of Fella, Tasakajeno, as in Zakatella Pilitual of Fella, and I'm a Midua Kamla, so can I let Kamala 0614009894, but Cinnabone, on the Tuesday, when I'm with Waka, and who are you choosing this Tuesday? When I'm with the toilet, so yeah, I'm Radwa. Who are you choosing, Mamedi? Now I choose you. Why, Majay? Why? Just because you just loved her. Oh, can I do my man? Yeah, but Bona, keep it to me. I get a right to put out of my family. Get a holler back to you. I choose you on this Tuesday. When I'm with the toilet, so yeah, I'm Radwa. And I choose what I got to go. Give it a go to what I'm doing. Who are you choosing this Tuesday? My little I'm right to go to my back. I'll be there. Happy God thing. When I'm with the I'm right to go to 7 8 5 8 5 9 5 3 1. 0785859531 mamedi wa tsebeletso ya mamoratwa ke WhatsApp sa phone le nka monono he bona mamedi wa tsebeletso ya batho ha go tla mamedi wa ka 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Oh, but I'm not going to be able to do it. All right. Me, how would you have a good educational activity? I'm going to be able to do it. When I'm going to be able to do it, I'm going to be able to do it. I'm going to be able to do it. I'm going to be able to do it. I'm going to be Minister of Higher Education Mamedua Sebeletso ya mamrato e kanete he ubele NSFAS under administration wena mamedua ka mehe ha ya dula hantle ho ba bangata ena taba wena mamedua Sebeletso ya mamrato fela he ha go tla mamedua ka gore mohlompe e re makaneta educational activist yana o e bona ka mogwara ka tsela efeng taba ke na he wena mamedua Sebeletso ya mamrato.
1: We have noted the decision by the Minister of Higher Education to place under administration. This step reflects the significant challenges that have been experienced within the institution, particularly in relation to governance and service delivery to students. We hope that during this period of administration, there will be stability and minimal disruption to the academic programs of students. We have always been of the view that students must be prioritized at all times, especially those who come from poor backgrounds. We therefore welcome any efforts aimed at strengthening the institution and restoring public confidence. The minister should ensure that NSFAS is able to serve its mandate with the highest degree of transparency. In the spirit of service to our people, we must always strive to place the interests of students and the future of our country above all else.
0: Taba he wena mamedi wa tsebeletso ya mamoratwa ke o taba he ke ena mohlompe Hendrik Makaneta wena mamedi wa tsebeletso ya mamoratwa ka kwa ya ka o bolela jwalo he mamedi wa tsebeletso ya mamoratwa 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
8: 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Civil Engineering, Electrical Engineering, Fitting and Turning, Boiler Making. 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
0: Feel the heart beat. 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
3: How many times have we been on the angi? 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

0: 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When I'm about to say, so yeah, I'm right. I'm here. Mamelodi Sundowns have confirmed a key scheduled change for their final match of the 2025-2026 Betway Premiership season as they close in on a historic ninth consecutive league title. When I'm about to say, so yeah, I'm right. Mihe ka o bolela jwalo when a mamela tsweetsa mora totla ba tlotlwe era mamela ka this season sa little will be a 16th success for the Tshwane Giants in what is the 30th season since the PSL provision era kicked off in the 1996-1997 season when I'm about to three days old. Yeah, I'm right. Me here when I'm a midwaka here. My middle is Sundowns final 2025-2026 Betway Premiership matches against TX Galaxy has been moved to my midwaka to the 12th of May 2026 at Mbombela Stadium, previously scheduled for 16th May when I'm a midwaka to accommodate they are care for Champions League final. Other major scheduling changes include a 3-0 win against Polokwane City on 3 May and a 6 May clash with the Kaizer Chiefs. When I'm about to say that, so yeah, Mam Ratra. Miheka will draw a final match. When I'm doing a key, Mammy will send us up against TX Galaxy. When I'm doing a table, so yeah, Mam Ratra here. Miheki 12 for May 2026. Ka half past 7 mantsibuya wena mamela tsweletso ya bamratwa mme he ki upcoming matches ki ana mamela Sundowns versus Kaizer Chiefs wena mamela ka he is set for 6 May 2026 at Loftus first field wena 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remaining and can sell the little by winning all of them when I can actually sell the little by winning all of them tola mamidwaka go sell yeah can actually sell the little by winning all of them when I'm a media celebrity so yeah mamrato mihe hotwe their run in begins with a Blockbuster clash against Kaizer Chiefs at Lobsters First Field on Wednesday, when I'm with Waka, the 6th May at 19:30, when I'm with Waka. They will then host Siwelele FC at Lucas Moripe Stadium on Saturday at 9 May, yeah, the 9th of May at 5:30. Before concluding their campaign away to TX Galaxy at Mbombela Stadium on Tuesday, the 12th May at 7:30. Mantsiviana, when I'm at the final feature was actually initially scheduled for 16 May, but has been brought forward due to Mamelodi Sundowns' commitments in the CAF Champions League final. When I'm about to tell it, so yeah, Mamradwa, yeah. By the time they complete their league campaign, Mamelodi Sundowns will have played 7 matches in just 21 days. A demanding stretch that underlines the challenge of competing on both domestic and continental fronts. Their early finish also means they will not participate in the final round of league feature scheduled for Saturday, the 23rd May, disturbing the usual format where all teams play simulatory to ensure fairness. If results go their way, Masandawana could lift the league trophy under the floodlights in Mbombela, keeping another dominator domestic campaign. It could of course be sooner than that if Orlando Pirates drop points in their upcoming matches. Following the conclusion of their league duties, the Tshwane Giants will shift full focus to their CAF Champions League final against ASFAR. With the first league set for Sunday, 17 May in Pretoria, and the return league in Rabat on Sunday, 24th May. With silverware on two front within reach, Mamelodi Sundowns face a defending period in their season, one that could further cemented their dominance in South African football. When I'm about to say it, so yeah, I'm right. Really, Mamedi, this one no Jimo, who we nyana can need taba kitena modeling thing kakwano. 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
0: 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Come on, Araba Bone. I'll tell you, Sonia Mamma, try to talk about a quarter of my jay. We're going to be about Sinibona. What is it? Kikopa, or let's say, Ipaloi, please, ne? I was kissing Skim Sack, oh, quack, Taiwana, there's the Paloi, Taiwana, Taiwana, Taiwana, when I skim Saka. Say, give it, say, Lentra, Mamma, Naski, Simon, Conaconamala, Zoka, Kate, what's in a hand? I don't want to go on, yeah. Yeah. Okay, get out one and two and I go come like that. How would they got one of my jay? Ben, mommy do a car, get up, put up, put up, give it a car. I don't matter, come on, mommy do a car, ready to put titty. Ready to put titty, put day, come on, I have mommy do a car.
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0: Oh yes, feel the heartbeat. 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Mamedi, ako kama la itaka ba kaka kona majek kama kwa FB kama kwa Jake. Tisa tisa kusoka man mapule nzunja itaka tisa kona. Hello my queen, I chose you today, tomorrow, and always. More fire, much mantra, 100% for you. Kuma mese till the last hour. 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Thank you, police. 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Yeah, yes. 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President Amatuke today. I choose my family because there is no place like home. 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Yeah, yamu yeah, get no place like home. 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Afternoon, JT. 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Hi, do me radio. 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Yeah, one yes. 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Ke na ye o ka o dimo dimo. Yes, at JT.Zotets on Twitter. When I want me to tell you, my brother JT, alphabet J, alphabet T, or space, or TSO, TETSI. Who dot key alphabet J, alphabet T, or a dot, or TSO, TETSI. 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
2: In response to the current unstable economic conditions, the Unemployment Insurance Fund, that's the UIF, an entity of the Department of Employment and Labour, has allocated

0: 2.4 billion rand in budget for the temporary employer-employee relief scheme known as TERS to assist businesses in distress. TERS is an intervention by the Department of Employment and Labour that provides financial assistance to companies for a period of up to 12 months. The scheme enables employers to retain employees by covering their salaries while the company focuses on implementing a turnaround strategy to remain operational. For more information on TERS and how to apply, please visit www.ccma.org.za/temporary-employer-employee-relief-scheme/. UIF, working for you.
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0: Greetings, greetings, grace upon grace, light upon light, favor upon favor. I'm with you until the last hour. I ke Esther le Taba, come on, phase two. It's a piece of Esther Kelebu, I'm with you, my son, for let's away now. Esther le Taba, Arako Mamits until the last hour. Esther, Eric is Jennifer, Honor Inan.
1: Grace upon grace, prophet. Light upon light. Ke re ke rena le wena.
2: Le ke ke go fetse ke ka go tsaka mo ka re sa ite.
0: Del song.
2: I need you till the last hour to the prophet. Ke tshwere le mo back in to the prophet. Ata ba hona le mo prophet a bophelo ng tse blessing.
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0: 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Why were you resigning? And number two, Kheba Mahawuna na we bile jo hang Kheba tu. 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You can't enter to some chapters because you have not closed other chapters. Grace upon grace, Mbali. Send me that. Because one to resign is somebody was tired. Somebody was fed up. Somebody will say, I can't take it anymore. Your pain is finished. So, Modimo Hare, 3 days, you were in church at that time. Give me a call if you can.

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But about Buanki, but about Dumedisan, but about Bike Fella. 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Are Haruk? 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

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Killer is a name, Sibetin, Kisna Backup, Lenin, der Tempo of It. The following week, I can tell a call or get a full interview, Marilla, if you join the Tempo of It. Sometimes I get like a game, I can do a present at Tempo of It, or how many. Miscarriage in January about in 2 weeks later, Harley, which are 3 days from now. Catatola, the Garabatera di Batanta Tempo of It. In a young Tempo of It, a cat fit like a clean therapy like Kenya, Kalindin, Fumignac. The Tempo of It, Ronald Tatilo, Alan Hell. 2 minutes after, Catatola Colore, Monday, Paco Batica for second interview. Make a 7 minute until this day. Wednesday, the Tempo of It was saying, Game 17, Gucci, Itaka, to work as for you. Kaki, you are Gilmala Lomo, like a hair. Gilmala, Shuku, Hanya. Actually, Game 17, Gilal, 2 hours, Kitty, Fatin, the Tempo of It, Akaban, Fome, Lavan, Jeton, Civic, good thoughts. Katalabo, Mahawamudin, the Tempo of It. Unjeri, Kikadilomoyaka, I'm a show on the top of

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0: Mari Sheba nako ke 2148. 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
0: 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This Sunday is the highest praise. 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If God has done you well, come on, give us a call by the grace of the Almighty God. Nan to get the bang, Mudima Honu can open up our Bill Hauna Petulet. Keep Prophet Maldumela.
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0: 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How sad to scatter on Puisa next? Get us a thing as can Puisa.
2: I did my profit.
0: Thank you, my one. Thank
2: you.
0: Thank you.
2: Thank you.
0: Thank you.

0: name of Jesus. Not a bike back, I would tell you, Jenna. How many defeats has you really harvest? Can I get a profit morale? Can I get some severity? If you look at 2021, profit around the hotel's column.
1: Yeah.
0: Stress. So I went back to school in 2022. I became 2025, the final degree. I obtained my degree with 22 distinctions. And then this year, April, I graduated. After my graduation, the prophet Abanka Ebaputche Obahai Hore, who went to Ramora Bela. I was one of them who went to Prayer Mountain. Hagi Huta Prayer Mountain, I received my first invitation for interview and Mosebet my teaching. Of which Nanzeki applied before I Prayer Mountain, nothing was happening, but after Prayer Mountain, I received an invitation. Then I went to the interview. After the interview, I received two more invitations for two other interviews at other schools. And then after that, on the same day after the interview, I got a call back from the school. So I got from the little
1: amen. Prophet Maldumela.
2: And the state is like how it's much more expensive than that thing.
3: Amen.
2: Sometimes it is not the chalet, Belisabe handled the Kelly Long Man Labs. You are 17. How 29 you are coming 17? You are the way by Sadi Babang by Abuser by Sadi Babanka. I'm 17.
3: Amen.
2: How fit am 17 abuse engata iba from a leadership yabo mme akitsi ba ikibona twin out. This is just the beginning. Kimakala, how hutla or the appointed letter ibewela training?
3: That important.
2: Le ngolo la hola appointment be le wela training
3: ba anta de bo fi do la wela na mo sporo da tem bo fi ba tile ke ke tshela off
2: sporo
3: e anta tem bo fi ta buti e tla ke ya mseleteng ke banana
2: ha e manyiu e e manyiu wa tsamo di ma ba ba le fela
3: amen ta tem bo
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3: Amen. That's
2: 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Hona le batho, I think there were 5. 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
2: to his purpose.
3: Amen, that's important.
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3: Amen, that's important.
2: 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It's because re phelela purpose ya Modimo.
3: Amen, that's
2: important. Re phelela se Modimo a re beileng for sona.
3: Amen, that's important.
2: And ha re phele fela Modimo o re phelela le nako yeo Modimo a re fang yona.
3: Amen, that's important.
2: We could in such times as this, ho sane ka sheko ho sane petrol ya phahama hape. The cost of living is going to go high. But we are born for such time as this. Jale wena o tsebe hore bo bima ba le lapa bo wena.
3: Amen that's important.
2: Hona le tsotsa tano di etse ka bo wena.
3: Amen that's important.
2: And then don't even worry about one of the things about wana sene ke bona ba tla worry share ka weight ya hao.
3: Okay, that's important.
2: Don't get even worry about that.
3: You
2: have a natural way of growing. How na when I was jaga bahuju umelo auto hole. So where your confidence happen?
3: Amen. That's
2: important. Umamiz.
3: Amen. That's important.
2: Tina confidence ya happen. Hopefully you are a woman that is confident in every direction.
3: Amen, that's important.
2: Modimo amfe matla a o fe mahau a o bulele mamato feta mo ka lebisile matlamogana Jesu. Amen.
3: Amen, that's important.
2: Bye-bye.

0: Keep up. 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
1: I'm perfect.
0: The demo prophet is tatatiously blessed, highly favored. Busuba za silaka shiku.
1: Ina wa analisi in process.
0: Munesu, uno uya casing baking every day.
1: Eh, ki le prophet.
0: Hey, what happened?
1: Yeah, prophet Simpson rappelled and professor Gardialuka, prophet.
0: Gardialuka, Dialuka, sing it, Gardialuka.
1: Hello, prophet.
0: Dindoza o Dialuka, sing it, Gardialuka.
1: I think personal direction, if it's my direction, prophet. Simpson rappelled the prophet.
0: Yo, hona gale huwa na information ya kishina.
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1: Yeah. Hello prophet.
0: Wa ngutla ona jo ntate waka.
1: Ke a utla prophet.
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1: 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Hello.
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ke a leboga ka melaetse e keneng e mengata. The number to WhatsApp is 0785859531. The number to call is 0614009894. Shabana Kuki, 22 minutes past, Kaba 41 minutes past 10. Kaba quarter to 11. I'm left with about 1 hour 15 minutes to my birthday. Kabana Sunday Sena, praise and worship. Service where re tlo re modimo re a le boha re ntse re bona mahau. The service delivering service tomorrow har go bana pastor Shabil. If you want to speak to the prophet 0635 775 8541. Kwa tarehe nzuri na mtimu ibe renga direction ya ukatela ibe kia le profit akapaki ibe kapa na mapelo abon.

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So we lift you high. 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

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Some things in Jesus mighty name, and whatever you do, may the God of grace God give you the grace for this season. 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I'm with you until the last hour. 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She's sick. She is in Limpopo now. 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I'm sorry, I keep beating my bits about wrong. 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The Banabaki Ninkulu is another Mahuazina. The Setland double as a sort of talent. Modimo wabo pelo, Modimo ya fodisang, ke romela lentswila hao letsba mo fodisa where she is right now. I pray that every sickness and disease to depart her body in Jesus mighty name. I thank you, Lord, for it is done in the mightiest name, the matchless name, the name that is above every other name, the name of Jesus, my Lord and personal Savior. It is done in Jesus' name. I thank you, Lord, and I pray. Amen and amen.

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1: Spirit of the living God, I pray for this family. 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And I pray that you fight for them in the name of Jesus Christ of Nazareth. Show up, show strong upon their lives in Jesus' mighty name. 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
0: Grace upon grace, favor upon favor, light upon light. 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
1: 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Because these things they have struggled from that time. I'm seeing a generational lack of generational case operating. Ke rapela mahau upon this family. 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May God give you the grace in this season. 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
2: O mametse hle. 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
5: Grace upon grace.
2: Light upon light.
5: Favor upon favor.
2: Favor upon favor, yes.
5: Leganda de
2: Prophet. As one of them, Prophet, we are come a we are ka neba. Yes, eh?
5: The prophet, in a chipopella, one of the touches.
2: E.
5: Okay, Billy Shaba.
2: Okay, one.
5: Oh, sorry.
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0: Which grade are you doing now?
1: Grade 12.
0: Grade 12, man.
1: What, yes,
0: what do you want to study?
1: Logistic.
0: Obani logistic.
1: Perfect.
0: Obani logistic.
1: I need to give through this past month, and then I found it interesting.
0: Look at the market itself when it comes to the logistics part.
1: Perfect.
0: Sheba hore na ha o qeta na hona le mosebetsi o ntho na.
1: Okay, ke tla sheba profit.
0: Hona le na kung re latela ditoro tsa rona, hona le mo re fumana ho toro tsena tsa rona tsenana. They are coming in a wrong dispensation. Re go jetse ntho tlo affect ba bophelo ba ho ka pa ntse tlo affect and the choice tsa hao. Your choice is limited by your exposure.
1: Yes, profit.
0: You are right, Peter, your choice is limited by exposure. Okay, Eric, ke atumela he. Choices are how sa bophelo di limited ka hore o la expose ya ha kae bophelo ha ke re expose ya se ke bua ka hore how do I explain this in your understanding form right now. 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Ke batla hore nna ke batla hore there's so much things that the world is giving can give you, but you are limited by hore ntho e ke e batlang ke ena fela. Boy, Modimo o batla beyond those things. Modimo o batla in ships, Modimo o batla in piloting, Modimo o batla in. So consider your exposure so that it cannot affect the directive of your life. Onkulusisa.
1: Yeah,
0: perfect. Kalbisile matamgana Jesu Christ wa Nazareta kia rapena. I thank you, Lord, for it's done. Amen and amen.
1: Amen. Thank you, prophet.
0: Bye-bye.

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Those who wish bad things, Moya Umobi wa Warena. 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

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I pray for it is done in Jesus' mighty name. 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
1: 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By the time you hit 12 o'clock, you receive good news. Good news. From that mind, good news. From that mind, good news. In Jesus' mighty name. In the una mtoto paka ngutoki mwangayon. Wana karati tifasi modimo sanza monsitze. In Jesus' mighty name. In the mighty name of Jesus Christ of Nazareth. Don't miss this Sunday. Come celebrate with the prophet. Also, fit early because of 10 to 11 rebe re fana kalenzwe. After that, re worship amodimo. 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

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Me mandikele di modima o hlono lo fatse fe moha ke bitsile matlamogana Jesu Christ wa Nazareth. 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

0: Happy birthday, Prophet Forensic Prophet, and God be with you and bless you indeed. 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Oh, Haikini. 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Go further number of say call it again kena try of phone ofumana of phone the number of sina here try of phone na these numbers for the call 0703 150 5207 and then the other number go 0703 150 5207 and wiki 0614009894. Those are the two numbers to dial. 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Traffic department control room moya wa modimo ikene kahari. 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I'm just seeing arrest Tetwe Zalamo. But hey, Mudimu, I will film how in this given time in Jesus' mighty name, amen. Prophet Maldimena,
1: okay,
0: the guy,
1: okay, the guy, prophet,
0: routine man. No, how guys are the phone level at the AJM 0614009894. So in a Louis Jema, that's why sometimes you have high get in a Louis Jema because better Baba phone than a kana kui one. But bang at
1: okay,
0: I'm ready to work. Okay. It shall be so according to your words in Jesus' mighty name. Amen. Prophet Mwane Dumela? Prophet Mwane Dumela?
1: Prophet, you know, my prophet.
0: Lika, I claim.
1: Lika, prophet.
0: Riti. You know,
1: my father, my father, my father.
0: Ah, Iba, too. Yo.
1: Mwane, my father, my father, my prophet.
0: Kya lebo.
1: Au, prahamisi.
0: Ah, Eman.
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0: Tumungara, Prophet Kerakiawikai. 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Sharpeville, when you come from the macro side, or if you're coming from a macro side, our church is after the robots. You will see the new garage on your right. Our church is going to be on your left, just next to the stop sign. The biggest structure, it accommodates about 3,000 people. Otlarfumana mo on Sunday, Rikena Hotwa, 9 o'clock, I believe, from about 10, Mo Prophet Otlaba Abualin, Zira Mudimu, and then Hartwa Mo, Oshipa Mudimu, this Sunday. I got to use that you should have a look. I got to go to the Mutime, Lashem Ratio Wakam. Jesu ke morena.
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0: That they are pilang ki rapela mohau ki rapela le sedi upon a life in Jesus' mighty name. 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

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This is Prophet K Umola Mdumela. Kire khona lo falar kuma Sunday sena no open tomorrow. May the Lord of grace do you well. Learn how to stand up, or else if you don't learn to break the protocol, you'll remain the way you are. One of the ways to break the protocol is find the men of grace. Emma Tapelo, Emma Dumelong.

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1: Mudi musanza ba insiwa.
0: Kepala mama
1: how copa or a prophet birthday again and a go for the number of 15

Eita, hola, hello, hi, welcome to Wednesday, real ones. It's midnight in the Val, and you're locked into the spectrum of life right here on Liquid FM 91.0 megahertz, the heartbeat of the Val. My name is The First, and yes, we're getting straight into it. So, on Monday, we were talking about the God-given game, you know, the talent that you're born with. Tonight, though, tonight, we're running with the home team. Yes. Your village isn't a burden. It's your boardroom. Your resources aren't in Sandton. They're in Sharpeville, Sebokeng, Akron Park, Vuka. You name it. Your network isn't in LinkedIn. It's on the corner, at the spaza, in your cousin's baki, in your gogo's pension payout. Text me right now what resources or person is right next to you and you've been ignoring. What's your home team advantage that you're not using? Yes. There's such a culture of I have to go to and I have to go see. No, sometimes everything that we need to progress is right next to us. That's what I'd like for us to engage on tonight. Tonight, that is what we're doing. Oh, this morning, rather. Why do I say tonight? It's this morning. Welcome to it. It's the sixth day of the fifth month in 2026, and you've made it unscathed. Look at you. Absolutely, that's all for you. So remember, the number to WhatsApp me on is 078-585-9531. And the number to call is 073-150-5207. Almost got it wrong, but I didn't. So I got some new music and a new topic. This is something that I'd like to really explore. What are we not using that's just next to us, that's just right here in an arm's length or just a 2-minute walk away, and you're just not using because you think, well, you don't think. Here's Tate McRae with You Broke Me First.

Oh my, that was Imagine Dragons with Sia, and the name of the song is Born to Survive. What a powerful song. Oh, welcome back to it. This is the Spectrum of Life right here on Lego FM 91.0 megahertz, the heartbeat of the Vol. The first segment of the show is the Spaza Advantage. Yes, the small things in your immediate circle that solve big problems. You don't need a boardroom. You need the guy with the bucky next door. Your neighbor who owns a printer and charges 2 rand per page. Use him for your CVs as opposed to going to an internet cafe that's like 20 kilometers away. Or your cousin who's a mechanic. Or my ke who's a mechanic. And very good at that. He can fix your car before it becomes like a 15,000 rand bill. Or the mama at this Spaza who gives you credit when you're dry. It's not microfinance. It's not microfinance or a favor. It's not. It really isn't. Oh, that church uncle. That church uncle

that you've been overlooking. Text the name and what they do. What they do for you. No pride. Just let me know. The WhatsApp number to do that on is 078-585-9531. Yay, I got it right. And you can give me a ring on 073-150-5207. The unpopular perspective here is I need investors. The term I need investors is how South Africans stay broke. You need connections. Investors fund ideas. Connections fund execution. Look around. The person who can drive you to the job interview is closer than the investor who will fund the business. Make sense? Let me know. Let me know on our WhatsApp line. Send me a voice note. Or alternatively, get me on our Twitter space. Or it's now X. That is at LiquaFM91. As well as on Facebook, LiquaFM91.0. Let me know what your take is on this. What's the one resources in your, the resource in your 1 kilometer radius that you've been overlooking? Let me know. Give me their name and what they do for you. Like, this doesn't require pride or shame or any of that. But there are things that are in our reach that we are not using. And that could make our lives so much easier just by utilizing those things. The image of you going to wherever, like a Valmore or a River Square, when you live in the hood, or when you live like in, when you have to take a taxi somewhere where the same thing is available in your neighborhood, is something we need to like cut out as a collective. We need to just quit this thing of going far for things that are available right here. I want to hear what is in your space that you are overlooking. Because I'm guilty of it. I'm guilty of overlooking certain things. And I'm always today years old when I find out certain things are available in the neighborhood. And I'll be like, wow, oh my gosh, you know? I'll be like,

like, why didn't you tell me? Why didn't you tell me we had this all along? However, I'm flexible enough to say once I find out about something's availability and its proximity to me, I use it, especially if it's good quality, whatever it is, you know? Right now, I'm on the hunt, I'm on the lookout for, you know, someone making diesel. Okay, no, not someone making diesel, because that's going to damage the car. But I'm looking for a spot that sells diesel, a reputable spot that sells diesel at like a ridiculously cheap price. Because I don't know how I'm going to survive the rest of the month with the diesel prices looking the way that they are. The time is 26 after the hour midnight, and it's the sixth day of the fifth month. Welcome to it. Welcome to it. Good morning and good vibes. This is the Spectrum of Life right here on Ligwe FM 91.0 megahertz, the heartbeat of the Vol. Let me know. Text me. In the meantime, though, we're doing music. We're doing good music. Yeah. There you go.

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Some love leaves you broken. But maybe breaking is how you learn to rebuild.

0: That was Bruno Mars alongside Billie Eilish with Beautiful and Broken. Ahead of that was The Weeknd featuring Doja Cat and Addicted to You. Ahead of that was Selena Gomez and Sam Smith with I Want You Here. Woo! Hey! How are we doing a lot, lad, today? Welcome to it. If you've just joined us, you are tuned into the Spectrum of Life right here on Lego FM 91.0. Megahertz, the heartbeat of the Vol. It is just 45 minutes after the hour midnight, and we are talking the Spaza Advantage. Yes, tonight's theme is the home team. We're talking local as lekker. We're talking things that are in your vicinity. Yes, ma'am. Yes, sir. The Spaza Advantage are the small things in your immediate circles that solve your big problems. Kore, you don't need a boardroom. You need the guy next door with the baki. Yeah, like the neighbor who owns a printer that charges 2 rand per page. And you can use him for your CV instead of, you know, traveling 20 kilometers away for an internet cafe. You know, or your cousin who's a mechanic. He can fix your car before it becomes like a 15K bill. Or Mamzo's Paza, who gives you credit for Maguinha, whatever else that she's selling when you don't have money. That's just microfinance. It's not a favor. Or Malume from church, who has a DSTV subscription. You can use his Wi-Fi for your online course at night, you know? What's the one resource in your 1 kilometer radius that you've been overlooking? Text me the name and what they can do for you on 078-585-9531. You can alternatively give me a ring on 073-150-5207. That's 073-150-5207. That is the number you can give me a ring on, and we can just continue with this chat. You tell me. You know, I don't even want to know the reason, because I know that's you know, it could be possibly just the culture of going far for stuff and just thinking that the further you are from home, the higher the quality or better the service. When in actual fact, a lot of the time that isn't true. However, I want to hear from you. What is that one thing in your 1 kilometer radius that you've been overlooking? Text me the name and what they do for you. I did say the unpopular perspective here is, you know, the term or the statement, I need investors. That statement alone is how South Africans stay broke. You need connections, because investors fund ideas and connections fund execution. Look around. The person who can drive you to that job interview is closer than that investor who can fund your idea of a business. So let's say I'd like to dare you to use the... Ooh, what did I do now? Hey. I'd like to dare you to use the resources around you, the resources in your environment, as opposed to, you know, taking the long way to getting stuff done. There I go again. Yeah, there we go. We're back. You know, I dare you to use the resources available, or at least list them. Because, you know, once you're like cognizant of something, once you're aware of it and you've even spoken on it and said, yes, these guys do this, but I've never used them. Once you've said that, there's sort of the thing at the back of your mind. Why haven't I used these guys? What's the reason why I haven't used these guys?
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Hashtag 11.

See, the way I see it, the way I see this whole thing is that you utilizing the businesses in your environment is a way for you to have a direct impact on the economy. Because I can't imagine you or myself just starting a business and having the people around me not support me. Or just not be interested and feel like I'd rather take a taxi to go get the same service elsewhere than to get it right here where it's a walking distance or opposite my house. Ultimately, us supporting one another is directly impacting our economy positively, making sure money moves amongst us. Hey, forget about who I'm going to be once I have money. Just focus on making sure that the money stays here amongst us. The concern, so you don't mind another person becoming rich, but you mind me becoming rich because you know me? No, I must also eat fat cakes. I mean, I deserve it, as do you, as we all do, because ultimately we are just

That's all you. Because how do we get to 10 over 10? Minus nothing. How do we get to there without each other's support? I want to hear from you. And I hope when you're correcting yourself, when you're telling me that this is what I've been overlooking, you're subconsciously telling yourself, or actually I should be looking as opposed to overlooking. Here is a WhatsApp coming in from Tabo from Bopilong. Bopilong is my grandmother from my paternal side's neighborhood. We're actually burying my cousin, my other cousin from my paternal side, this coming Saturday. Tipe Tabani. Oh, rest in power. So Tabo from Bopilong says, my brother has a laptop I never use and I go to the library. Teaser. No. That's his Paza advantage. Go borrow it. The library closes at 5, and your dream doesn't. Your dream, whatever it is that you're trying to put together in that laptop or at the library, No. Keep it at home. And Otolo, your brother, also just, you know, also doesn't use it. So it's just piling up dust there. And it's not going to need, like, it's going to just get dated. So you might as well just use it and leave no crumbs. Leave absolutely no crumbs. Let me know what is that one resource that's in your 1 kilometer radius that you've been overlooking. The number to do that on is 078-585-9531. Yes, that is the WhatsApp number where you can send me a voice note or just a message. No calls on this WhatsApp number. Or alternatively, you could give me a ring on 073-150-5207. 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

You still with the Spectrum of Life right here on Liqwe FM 91.0 megahertz, the heartbeat of the Vaal. Why am I not audible? I can't hear myself. I hope you guys can hear me. The time is just 25 after the hour, 1 o'clock. It's the 6th day of the 5th month, 2026. Welcome to it. Look at you. You made it.

0: I know that's right. I know that's right. Welcome to it. It's the Spectrum of Life right here on Liquid FM 91.0 megahertz, the heartbeat of the Vol. Yes, we're going straight into the second segment of the show. That's the unpaid internship. The people around you who'll teach you for free if you just ask and add value. Like the taxi driver who knows every single route and every single deal in the Vol. You ask him how his day runs. You ask him how he runs his day, and not just for a lift. You know, normally I can imagine a scenario where, you know you just want to ask for a lift, but because you've asked someone for a lift so many times, you might just want to try and, back in a different angle. They already know you're going to ask them for a lift. Chances are they're probably waiting for you to ask, but because they're counting you down rather. In his head, he's like 5, 4, 3, 2, ha! And then you go, hey, kupa lift. And you'll have a big fat chuckle. You probably want to ask him how he runs his day and not just for a lift, so you can get insight on actually how he navigates and how he gets or get more information about the deals that he knows. Or the Shabin owner who keeps books in a notebook. You know how they do their accounting and how they keep stock or keep track of money coming in and going out. You know, learn cash flow from him before you go and do an MBA. You know, while you're idling. Or the lady who sells magwinya kafaifi. She's probably a marketing genius because knowing people are going to be coming from this particular corner, and if magwinya is smelling, you'll see a line there by her in the cold. You know, you want to maybe take some tips from her. Or the church pastor who writes speeches, maybe you want to ask him to review your job application later. I learned how to read the crowd/room in like the hardest way possible. Like I was thrown in the deep end for me to figure out how to do. Who in your circle can teach you something for free if you show respect? Text me their title and what you'd learn. The number to do that on is 078-585-9531. Alternatively, you could give me a ring on 073-150-5207. I want to hear from you. Who's the person in your circle that you're sure to learn something from? You know, like that walking encyclopedia. We all know that person who's just a walking mobile encyclopedia. Who's sure to teach you something? If you just, and for free without wanting something in return. If you just show respect. I know in my circle, I'm definitely that person. I'm that person to every person around me. In my immediate circle, you know, even if it's just extended circle, if there's somebody who requires information about anything or to be talked through about anything that I have knowledge of, like you don't even have to ask me twice. I will do it. I will definitely help. I'm not somebody who wants to gatekeep. No. Gatekeeping, like what is? Imagine dying with like a bunch of information that could help somebody else, but you just like, I'm just gonna hold on to this. You know, the unpopular perspective here is that this phrase that says, I don't need anyone, is how you end up running a five minute kilometer or a longer distance when you could run like a 3 minute per kilometer. Mzansi culture says, stand on your own. But even Madiba and Walter Sisulu, you know, Even Madiba had Walter Sisulu. Even Jesus had 12 disciples. Your home team isn't a weakness. It's wind resistance. Everyone needs somebody. No man is an island. So who in your circle? Who? Of Macy. That's in your circle that you can definitely learn something from. Let me know.
1: Yo, this party is hot still.
0: More time?
1: The music's too low.
0: I'll make him turn it up.

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Villains ain't dumb, but extremists are. I'm a demon lord, fall off what I ain't seen the horse. Called your bluff, better cite the source. Bring me something that I need no more. Yeah, cause trick, I said what I said. I'd rather be famous instead. I let all that get to my head. I don't care, I paint the town red. Trick, I said what I said. I'd rather be famous instead. I let all that get to my

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1: Whoa. My bad. Just before that Katy Perry song, I just remembered, actually, there's usually a fun sports fact. I actually wanted to say fun and sports at the same time, and I ended up saying spun. Maybe that's what I should call it, hey? A fun sport fact for this day, the 6th of May in 1954. Ooh, this is the year my mom was born. Roger Bannister became the first person to run a sub-4-minute 3 minutes and 59 seconds. Only if he rode track in Oxford. He didn't do it alone. His training partners, Chataway and Chris Brasher, paced him. They were his home team. They pulled him, shielded the wind, set the tempo. So you think Bannister did it solo? Mm-mm. Even legends need a pacer. So who's pacing you? Who's shielding you from the wind when load shedding hits? If nobody is, you're running alone. Find your pacer. Or pacers, plural. Find your people, your tribe. And you don't necessarily need to be sharing the same DNA as them. You don't necessarily need to be coming from the same, family or upbringing. You don't have to have grown up with each other. But find your people and use them. Not abuse them. Use them. The slogan of I don't need anyone is how you run 5 minutes instead of 3 minutes and 59 seconds. Because Mzansi culture says, stand on your own. But even Madiba had Walter Sisulu. And even Jesus had 12 disciples. Omangwen. Your home team isn't a weakness. It's wind resistance. VJ, if those people had backup. Huh? Okay. Here's Snoop Doggy with Katy Perry.